to WICB. Welcome into the Shakedown tonight. Starting off the show, Umphrey's McGee with Hey 19. My name's Dan. Thanks for tuning in. As always, coming up, we got some Tedeschi Trucks Band, Midnight in Harlem, a Shakedown favorite many years. It's from the live album Everybody's Talking. You're not going to want to miss it. So keep it here on the Shakedown. We're going to close out Umphrey's McGee right now.

92 WICB The Shakedown. Right now, Tedeschi Trucks Band, Midnight in Harlem, from their live album Everybody's Talking. Before that, we started off the show Umphrey's McGee, a little Steely Dan cover, Hey 19. Coming up, some Widespread Panic that you won't want to miss. So keep it here on The Shakedown. Don't turn that dial from WICB, the station for innovation.

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1: Thank you, man. Thank you, John.

92 WICB The Shakedown, right now the Allman Brothers Band with You Don't Love Me, live at the Fillmore in 1971. Before that, Widespread Panic with Don't Want to Lose You. Allman Brothers Band going to bring us almost up to the start of the second hour, but before the end of the first hour, we'll hear from Pigeons Playing Ping Pong from their Pizzazz album, which is a great album, a lot of fun. I don't know, another Shakedown classic here, so you won't want to miss that either. And then second hour, got some good stuff coming. Santana, Government Mule, maybe Double Mule, who knows? Some Fish, some Dead, the classics. It's a classics kind of episode tonight. Some String Cheese Incident, less classic, I guess, for the Shakedown Jerry Band classics. Hot Tuna. Just give you a quick little rundown of the entire second hour, but you should still listen because, can't beat it here on the Shakedown tonight. Coming up, some Pigeons Playing Ping Pong. Let's close out You Don't Love Me from the Allman Brothers Band live at the Fillmore East. Keep it here on the Shakedown 92 WICB.

92 WICB The Shakedown. Welcome to hour two of the show. Starting off a little jazzy, Government Mule and John Scofield with Kind of Bird from Sco Mule. Before that, closing out the first hour, Pigeons Playing Ping Pong with Henrietta. A lot of great stuff coming up this hour, but we'll continue now. Government Mule and Scofield, Kind of Bird, right here on The Shakedown, 92 WICB.

92 WICB, the Shakedown Kind of Bird from Government Mule and John Schofield. It's off the Sco Mule album. It's a nice live cut here. Coming up, another live cut, Fish with Harry Hood, which, keep saying it, you don't want to miss. You don't want to miss any of the Shakedown tonight, folks. It's a good one. Right now, Harry Hood from Fish on the Shakedown, 92 WICB. Thank you.

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Welcome back to 92 WICB. You just heard What's on Your Mind by J Camp. That was an amazing song. That might go on my roster right there. That was a pretty nice one. Before that, you heard The Motto feat. Lil Wayne by Drake. And you just heard before that two more songs. Luck of Lucin by A Tribe Called Quest and I Am by Beautiful Chorus. Coming up, we got songs by Gogo Moro, Nas, Kendrick Lamar, Drake, and Ciara. But if you would like a specific song played here on the station for Innovation 92 WICB, please call our studio line at 607-274-3217. Again, that's 607-274-3217. Go ahead, give me a call. I'll recommend a song. I'll put it on within this next hour. And that reaches to we're at 10:30 right now. I hope you're having an amazing night so far. We got some more amazing songs coming up, but first we got Work by Ciara coming up here on 91.7 FM.

0: Welcome back to 92 WICB. You just heard Don't Stop by Go-Go Moro. Before that was No Ideas, original by Nas. Before that was Silent Hill, Big Kodak Black by Kendrick Lamar. And the first two songs you heard was Work by Ciara feat. Miss Elliott. And the first song you heard was Hold On, We're Going Home by Drake. Coming up, we got another song by Drake. And we got a song coming up right now by Tone Chop and Frost Gamble. But first, we gotta take a look at that central New York weather. Tonight, it's gonna be a low in the high 40s with a slight chance of thunderstorms. Tomorrow, it's going to be a high in the high 50s with a slight chance of showers and partly sunny. Tomorrow night is going to be a low in the low 40s with a slight chance of showers. And on Friday, it's going to be high in the mid 60s with a chance of showers. It's currently 51 degrees here on Ithaca South Hill, 7 mile per hour winds. It's a beautiful, beautiful night tonight. I hope you are having an amazing night so far. As we approach 11 o'clock, we got some amazing songs coming up. And then we're going to reach that hour. But again, this is 92 WICB. Coming up, Mr. Big Stuff by Tone Chop and Frost Gambit.
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Man, Drake is so inspirational. 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And before that was Mr. Big Stuff by Tone Chop and Frost Gamble. Here on 92 WICB, we've got Weekend Rhythms. Hope you're having a beautiful night. Coming into the next hour, we got a song by Lil Tecca. And first, you're going to hear a song coming up by Destiny's Child. Stick around here

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0: oh man, Lil Tecca coming through, Repeat It, beat Gunna, and before that you just heard Where Do You Go by Destiny's Child. What a great start to 11 o'clock p.m. Hope you're having an amazing night so far. Coming up, we got songs by Future, Bad Bunny, and Waleed. Again, man, it's such a beautiful night. Lil Tecca. And coming up, we got Bad Bunny too. Oh man, I'm feeling great here on 91.7 FM, 92 WICB, the station for innovation. Let's have a great hour. It's an amazing night out.
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0: when the rain come by. 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

remix by D4L, Dr. Dre, Lil Shorty Scott, and Planet Giza here on 92WICB. But first, before you hear any of those songs, you gotta hear the Central New York weather, where tonight it's gonna be low in the low 40s with a slight chance of thunderstorms. Tomorrow it's gonna be high in the high 50s with a slight chance of showers and partly sunny. Tomorrow night it's gonna be low in the low 40s with a slight chance of showers. And then going into Friday, there's going to be a more likely high chance of showers. It's going to be around the mid-60s there. It's currently 51 degrees here on Ithaca South Hill. 7 mph winds. It's a beautiful, beautiful night out tonight. We're heading into summer. It's feeling great. Feeling amazing. And coming up, we got a song by Planet Giza. And more coming up here on 91.7 FM. Stick with us.

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Laffy Taffy by D4L here on 91.7 FM. Before that was The Next Episode, Feed Snoop Dogg by Dr. Dre. Before that was Rocking a Cardigan in Atlanta, Fate Offset by Lil Shorty Scott. And the first song you heard was Start Over by Planet Giza. Coming up, we got songs by The Migos, Don Toliver, Ashwin Gain, Jack Harlow, excuse me, and The Weeknd here on 92WICB. 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But coming up, we got I Can't Feel My Face by The Weeknd here on 91.7 FM.

The ones that hate me the most look just like me. You tell me what that means. Make a slick comment and see what that brings. I seen it go down, we can reenact things. Extreme like BMXing.

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0: You know, young rich. 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
1: Young Metro, I don't trust you. I'm gonna shoot you. Hey!

Feel My Face by The Weeknd. Man, oh man, it's been a beautiful, beautiful night so far. And tonight's gonna get down to a low in the mid-40s with a slight chance of showers. Tomorrow it's gonna be high in the mid-60s with a chance of showers. Tomorrow night it's gonna be a low in the mid-40s with partly cloudy skies. And on Saturday it's gonna be high in the low 80s, which is really, really surprising. Mostly sunny. It's currently 51 degrees here on Ithaca, South Hill. That's your Central New York weather report. It's a beautiful, beautiful spring night heading into the summer. We're gonna close it off here, heading into tomorrow with a song by Che. And coming up right now, a song by Travis Scott here on 91.7 FM.

Didn't miss you, better than me, sweet for you. 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True, I'm a pop, and my shit can't go get quicker money, blocking pain. Yeah, I don't see what's wrong. Didn't miss you, didn't miss you, better than me, sweet for you. Well, well, well, that was Tiramisu by Che. Before that was Butterfly Effect by Travis Scott. And coming up to finish up today, tonight, on this beautiful spring night, we're going to finish it off with some Drake

long time. So we're waiting. We waited this long for Iceman. The rollout. He had that one big ice sculpture in Toronto. There's so much hype around this album. And coming up soon, we got Iceman. Man. Coming up, we got a song by Drake. Thank you for listening in to 92 WICB. This is Rhythms here. And, man, cannot stop thinking about Iceman. Might have to sleep on that one. Think about it while we sleep. Again, closing off here. This is 92 WICB. Thank you for listening. Let's listen to some Drake. Who's calling it?

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1: I feel like James Wiseman, Jameis Winston. 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
1: Bathing in Fiji, you know what I'm saying? 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The same sound. 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
1: Ring, ring, ring. Postman. 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

Travesty having me, then he told the people, you can call me your majesty. 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
1: 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Amen.

see that line right there where the sky and the sea meet, and it calls me, but no one really knows how far it goes, so I guess we're all still searching.

0: ABC News, I'm Chuck Sievertson. President Trump and China's President Xi in Beijing have had their first meeting of the summit. China wants an easing of restrictions on high-tech exports and easier access to investments in the U.S. ABC's Lionel Moise.
1: Presidents Trump and Xi visited a temple after wrapping up their two-hour meeting. Trump saying their talks went great. Both leaders ignored questions from reporters about whether they discussed Taiwan.
0: President Trump looking for trade deals. The British military this morning says a ship anchored just off the coast of the United Arab Emirates has been seized and is sailing toward Iranian waters. No word on who took the ship. Of the three dozen Americans connected to the cruise ship hantavirus outbreak being monitored, an American doctor has been released from a biocontainment unit in Omaha after testing negative. For the first time, the World Cup final in July in New Jersey will feature a Super Bowl-style halftime show featuring Madonna, Shakira, and BTS. This is ABC News. The next time the Fed meets, there'll be a new chair in charge. The Senate has approved the nomination of Kevin Warsh, President Trump's nominee, to lead the Federal Reserve. We're learning more about the rescue of 11 people who ended up in the Atlantic after their small plane ran into trouble and had to put down on the water earlier this week.
2: We're now learning that rescue chopper found the victims just minutes before they would run out of fuel and turn back for home. The plane bound for Grand Bahama International Airport taking off Tuesday morning. Shortly after takeoff, the pilot experiencing engine failure, declaring an in-flight emergency, losing all communications with air traffic controllers. Around 11 a.m., a transmitter on board alerting the Coast Guard of a distress situation.
0: ABC's Matt Rivers, the long wait for the Trump phone may soon be over. Trump Mobile now says the gold phones, which were first supposed to be delivered last year but then were delayed over and over, will start shipping out this week. Chuck Sievertson, ABC News.
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0: ABC News, I'm Chuck Sievertson. Welcome in Beijing at the start of a state banquet for President Trump's visit to China. President Xi Jinping speaking through a translator.
1: The people of China and the United States are both great peoples. Achieving the great rejuvenation of the Chinese nation and making America great again.
0: Going on to say the U.S. and China can help each other succeed, the White House says in an earlier meeting, the two presidents discussed trade, fentanyl, and Iran. British officials this morning say a ship anchored south of the Strait of Hormuz has been seized. No word who has taken it, but the ship now appears to be sailing toward Iran. Russia keeping up its drone and missile attacks on Ukraine. At least four people killed in the capital of Kyiv. Ukraine's president says Russia has fired over 1,500 drones just since yesterday. The American doctor, who initially tested positive for hantavirus, now testing negative. This is ABC News. For an Air Force reserve crew in Florida, a day of routine training earlier this week quickly turned into a life-saving rescue mission. ABC's Rena Roy.
2: A small plane flying between islands in the Bahamas suffered engine failure. The pilot sent a distress signal before crashing 50 miles off the coast of Central Florida. The crew spotted a raft filled with passengers. They expected as many as 8 people. They found 11. The crash survivors had been in the water for 5 hours, some with injuries, unclear if help was coming. The crew airdropped survival kits as a helicopter hoisted each of the 11 to safety, completing the rescue with only 5 minutes of gas left, flying back to Florida.
0: For the first time, the World Cup final in July at MetLife Stadium in New Jersey will feature a Super Bowl-style halftime show featuring Madonna, Shakira, and BTS. The show will be curated by Coldplay's Chris Martin. Chuck Sievertson, ABC News.
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We got more great songs on the way featuring a new song by Nova Blood and Flaming Gods, but first, here is Invisible Man by Teenage Bottle Rocket here again on the Stage for Innovation 92 WICB.

0: 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Now for Central New York weather, folks, it is currently 45 degrees here with overcast skies here on Ithaca South Hill. It's going to be like this for most of the day with a chance of showers throughout the evening and tonight with highs in the mid-50s and lows in the low 40s. Now tomorrow for Senior Splash, unfortunately, it's going to be chance showers throughout the day, but with highs in the low 60s, so get ready for a pretty moderately warm night with day for Senior Splash. But most importantly, we got partly cloudy skies getting ready for a mostly sunny day on Saturday with highs in the high 70s and lows in the high 50s on Saturday night. Coming up next, we got more great songs on the way by Ben Folds and Tara Lightfoot. But first, here is Fun by Blondie and your ABC News after a few station messages, all here on 92 WICB.
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2: ABC News, I'm Chuck Sievertson. From one-on-one talks to a state banquet, President Trump thanking China's president during his visit today.
3: It was a fantastic day. And in particular, I want to thank President Xi, my friend, for this magnificent welcome.
2: President Xi Jinping speaking through a translator.
4: We both believe that the China-U.S. relationship is the most important bilateral relationship in the world.
2: But earlier, warning that differences over Taiwan had the potential to bring the two countries into conflict. A ship anchored near the Strait of Hormuz has reportedly been seized and now sailing toward Iran. That from British military officials. It isn't clear who took the ship. Russia keeping up its air attacks on Ukraine. At least 4 killed and dozens hurt in the capital of Kyiv. Nearly 100 people have been killed in dust storms, heavy rain and lightning strikes in northern India. Storms like that common ahead of the monsoons. This is ABC News. An elevated wildfire danger in Montana, Wyoming, the northern central high plains, and parts of New Mexico. ABC News forecaster Lee Goldberg.
5: As we go into the upcoming weekend, you're looking at a threat from Texas all the way into the Midwest. These are strong storms on Saturday, Sunday, and even into Monday. But out ahead of that, it's finally some summer warmth getting into the Northeast above normal temperatures into next week.
2: Officials in the Philippines say a shooting in the country's Senate yesterday was tied to a mission to arrest a lawmaker, Ronald Bato de la Rosa, for the International Criminal Court. ABC's Britt Clennett.
6: As the former national police chief, De La Rosa was the main enforcer of a years-long brutal crackdown on drug dealers and users by former President Rodrigo Duterte. He's been in hiding for months, but was spotted on Monday. Agents chasing him through the halls and stairwells of the Senate, he managed to escape into the Senate chamber where arresting officers have no authority.
2: ABC's Britt Clennett. Chuck Sievertson, ABC News.
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Teenage Dirtbag by Weedus, and before that, But You Just Woke Me Up by This Is Lorelei, Pinball King by Tara Lightfoot, and Fun by Blondie. Now, Teenage Dirtbag was a listener request, and it's always fun hearing what you guys want on the station. I think it really just goes to show, like, the community that we have here on WICB and here at Ithaca at large. As always, you can always request music at 607-274-3217. Again, that's 607-374-3217. Coming up next, we got more great songs on the way by Rainbow Kitten Surprise and Wilco. But first, Rockin' in the Suburbs by Ben Folds here on the Station for Innovation, 92 WICB.

just piling up on the driveway where the whole neighborhood could see them. Not that that's a problem, of course, but that and the grass being a little overgrown might give someone the impression you were out of town, and you wouldn't want that. I've got to be going shortly to a little class I've been attending. I just... No, not pottery or anything like that. It's an anger management class, actually. And speaking of that very class, they've been emphasizing finding some common ground with people before you confront them to avoid becoming violent, you know? Well, actually, we do have a few things in common. Here, could you take these papers? They're getting my suit wet. And as I was saying, we do live on the same cul-de-sac. That's common ground. And I believe we actually have the same house plan, except in reverse. Your garage is on the left and mine's on the... No! It wasn't me that dialed 911 at 6:31 p.m. Wednesday about your son's noisy rock band. Anyway, it's about your dog. And, of course, about our garbage and some of the neighbor's garbage cans. No, I'm sorry, it is your dog who's been strewing garbage around the block. And I have digital evidence complete with red eye reduction, which I will email to you to prove that it is, in fact, your dog. Now, I have to warn you that I have a black belt in

0: 16 by Rainbow Kitten Surprise, and before that, Theologians by Wilco and Rockin' the Suburbs by Ben Folds. Now for Central New York weather, folks, it is currently 45 degrees here with overcast skies here on Ithaca South Hill. Now for today, you're going to be experiencing mostly cloudy skies with the highs in the mid-50s and lows in the low 40s. But if I were you, I'd keep that rain umbrella on you. Now tomorrow is going to be a pretty wet senior splash with chance showers throughout the day, but with a high in the low 60s and lows in the mid-40s, I'd say it's going to be pretty moderate weather. Now, so going into the weekend, Saturday is going to be quite great with mostly sunny skies and 79 degrees with highs in the high 70s, but get ready for thunderstorms though with later in the day with lows in the high 50s. Coming up next, we got more great songs on the way by Riot, Kennedy, and Trembler, but first, here is Made of the Mist after a few station messages. 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

0: Love Leave the Body by Trembler. And before that, Made of the Mist by Diet Sig. Unfortunately, we are approaching the halfway point of my time here on this air. But don't worry, we got a few more another great hour of music on the way. I'm going to be leaving you with Ryan Kennedy after a few station messages. 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

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You are listening to Modern Rock with DJ CR2. Coming up next, we got more great songs on the way featuring music by Biba Doobie and Woods. But first, Get to the Point by Navney Tunes. 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

0: All I Did Was Dream of You by Biba Doobie featuring the Marias, and before that, Moving to the Left by Woods and Get to the Point by Daphne Tunes. Now for Central New York weather, folks, it is currently 46 degrees out here on Ithaca's South Hill with overcast skies throughout the day. Now, today we're going to be experiencing mostly cloudy skies with highs in the mid-50s and lows in the low 40s. Now, tomorrow it's going to be chance showers throughout the day with highs in the low 60s and lows in the mid-50s. Now, going into the weekend on Saturday, be excited because it is going to be mostly sunny with highs in the high 70s and lows in the high 50s. Now, if I were you, I would probably go out hiking that day. Enjoy the weekend, enjoy the summer, like, just for something, celebrate my birthday for me even. But yeah, coming up next, though, we got more great songs on the way featuring Buxton and Sydney Sprague. But first, here is your ABC News, all here on 92 WICB.
1: ABC News, I'm Chuck Sievertson. After a full day in China, President Trump.
2: We had it. Extremely positive and productive conversations and meetings today.
1: Speaking at a state banquet in Beijing, he spoke with China's president about trade, fentanyl, and Iran. In the Middle East, a ship anchored near the Strait of Hormuz boarded and now apparently sailing toward Iran. No word on who seized it. Ukraine being bombarded by wave after wave of Russian air attacks. At least 5 people killed in the capital, Kyiv. More from ABC News chief foreign correspondent Ian Pannell.
3: It was an unprecedented wave of attacks, and Ukrainian officials warning more could be on the way. Vladimir Putin, remember, last week hinting this war could be coming to an end. President Trump promising to stop the fighting. But these attacks sending a very different message.
1: An American doctor who was on the cruise ship where hantavirus broke out, now released from a biocontainment unit in Nebraska after testing negative. This is ABC News. Defunct, in this case, might not mean defunded.
4: Former employees of the now-defunct Spirit Airlines have filed a class-action lawsuit alleging they were not given ample notice of the airline's closure before they all lost their jobs earlier this month. The plaintiffs are seeking 60 days of wages and benefits from the company and are asking the court to cover all 17,000 affected employees. Dave Packer, ABC News.
1: Utah mother Corey Richens says she'll appeal the life sentence for the murder of her husband. Richens gave her husband a cocktail laced with fentanyl, then wrote a children's book about dealing with grief. During sentencing yesterday, Richens had a message for her boys.
5: The one thing I need you boys to know, I did not abandon you. I did not just walk out of your lives one day to never return, to never call.
1: Her 3 young sons asking the judge to lock her up for good. It's Thursday, May 14th. Chuck Sievertson, ABC News.
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Crazy by Aerosmith, and before that, Made for Now by Buxton, and Steve by Sydney Sprague. Now, that was very funny that we got a song called Steve for the PSA called Steve as well. I think that's just very funny. But you know what else is funny? The stories that you listeners send us every day. 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Again, that's 607-274-3217. Coming up next, we got more great songs, including a new song by The Twilight Sad and David Poe and Arcade Fire. But first, Up High Down Low by Ages and Ages, all here on the Stage for Innovation 92 WICB.

0: 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Now for Central New York weather, folks, it is currently 46 degrees here with overcast skies on Ithaca South Hill. We're going to be experiencing mostly cloudy skies with highs in the mid-50s and lows in the low 40s with chance showers tonight. Now Friday, those chance showers are going to be continuing on into Friday with highs in the low 60s and lows in the mid 40s. Now Saturday going into the weekend, it is going to look quite nice, quite extraordinary, with mostly sunny skies and highs in the high 70s and lows in the high 50s. Coming up next, we got more great songs on the way featuring music by Swap Meet and Iron Wine. 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

In Your Ocean by Iron and Wine, and before that, When Things Were Cooler by Rat Kid. Cool. Unfortunately, my time has come to an end, but don't worry, we got more great music on the way with Reggae Explosions coming up right after this next song. 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

Ginger Beer, and you are listening to Reggae Explosions with DJ Mike Judah on 92WICB Ithaca. This and every Thursday, 10 a.m. to noon. You hear Sugar Beer said that.

Yes, yes, yes. Bless up, Reggae Explosions family. Hope y'all feeling good. Coming at you from North Carolina. Celestial Wellness. What was once known as Big Winston Warehouse in this little spot alongside Broad Branch Distillery and Fiddlin' Fish Brewing Company. That's right, y'all. We were pre-recording the show because I am out of town and cannot be in the studio. So we're going to hang out with our friends at Celestial Wellness. Going to do a little talking about cannabis in North Carolina, the culture, the music, Shakori Hills Grassroots, Ithaca Massive. Hope y'all feeling good. Happy Thursday.

That's right, y'all. I've been here at the Ithaca College Studios for about 22 years now. This is like the 22-year month, I'm going to call it. It's been a good time. I appreciate everybody's support. But it's really, really fun to take it on the road. I hope to do it more and more. It is beautiful and sunny here. The skies are out. We got the nice people vibing. Celestial Wellness crew. Gonna talk about North Carolina cannabis scene in just a little bit.

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IthacaReggaeFest.com for more information on all the good stuff. This summer is going to be sick. All right, y'all, you know what to do. 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

0: dog.
1: 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See, Jah. Hold it now.
0: I take a draw right now.
2: It's no good, man.
1: Why, yes, man. A good, good call it this, man.
2: It's about the truth,
1: man. From back of yard, suck this.
2: It's look like thirsty, man.
1: But this just come.

0: boy, it look like you must have smoked the rock.
1: Well, the better me drop is a moon rock, man.
0: That swell head.
1: I feel like I have float now.
0: That day all the time. No, when you go to bed, you know, 1 week.
1: Look, your man, I used to them have some kind of thing for the corner, I sell. Like budger seed, grind up and mix with sorcery.
0: Well, me no have that. Me have the good Kali.
1: You good Kali?
0: Yeah, better Kali.
1: You want to hide it and make the dog them sniff it out?
0: Well, them no have no sniffer. Because the sniffer, them a sniff all sorcery. And say, is it?
1: Man, you want a drop of my collar, you want to taste this while you got taste
0: it. Well, make I taste it. Why, are the same thing you have to?
1: Yeah, joke, man. Look, my one have bud in it, man. I want some proper collar.
0: No, that one there about the seed, man. You know, see this one there black.
1: What? Sell me a good draw, man, because I want a good
0: me have drink. The real one, see it, yeah? It's nice, so hold it. I bet you when you go home.
1: Well, this one I kind of better.
0: Well, hold it. And tell your friend them say, I'm have it. The better Kali. And the real Kali. Yes.
1: Proper.

Yes, yes, yes, yes. Big up my Reggae Explosions family. Hope y'all feeling good. I just want to send a big shout out to my San Diego crew tuned in Ocean Beach and Pacific Beach. Thanks for tuning in all these years and letting me know. We are pre-recording this show live and direct in North Carolina at Celestial Wellness alongside Fiddlin' Fish Brewing and Broad Branch Distillery. This is Reggae Explosions coming at you at WICB.org, Ithaca College Radio. I am on the road, so I cannot be in the studio, so I'm pre-recording these shows for the next couple weeks from different fun locations. About to get on the line with the owner and some cool vibe people that are hanging out here with Celestial Wellness. But they're gonna go grab us a couple bevvies and then come back and we're gonna chit-chat. Ithaca people, how you feeling? I hope the weather at this point, because this is like 2 weeks ahead of time we're recording this, is better for y'all, because right now the weather is nice here. North Carolina Massive, Winston-Salem crew, Reggae Explosions is inside you.

0: What up, Reggae Explosions people? We are here in North Carolina, hanging out in the courtyard. It was once called the Big Winston Warehouse. If you could see it, it's a pretty amazing spot. Got Fiddler's Fish Brewing Company. We're sipping on their brews. It's nice. But Broad Branch, man, that 7 year tasting nice right now. Appreciate that. But we are posted up right in front of Celestial Wellness, Craft, Cannabis, and Mushrooms. Been doing it since 2018. Represent the North Carolina crew. I'm standing here with my boy Kyler. How you doing, man?
1: I'm doing good. How are you, Mike?
0: Yo, I'm stoked to be here. I love that I could do the radio show from like different places. And to, you know, with New York State and the whole cannabis situation there and what's happening here, it's good for people to get an idea of what's going on in different places. So, you know, let's go back. Let's get deep. Like, how did this all start for y'all and how it all came together?
1: Those are great questions, Mike. You know, I mean, we're in such a landscape right now with cannabis and hemp here in America. And, you know, New York's made some really bold moves and in the process of making an awesome industry there. But here in North Carolina, I mean, we started back when we're still here as part of the pilot research program, and so we were one of the first 100 growers here in the state before they made it legal in 2018. At the end of 2018, we actually started growing here in NC, and really it just came about by a strange turn of events. I was on the road and I started working some farms out on the west coast, and yeah, came back here and found a license, and we started Celestial shortly after.
0: That's really awesome, man. You fast forward to 2026, you have this beautiful retail spot here, and you know, meeting you guys at Shikori Hills and your setup, it's just amazing that you can do retail at a festival and people can just feel the vibes.
1: Absolutely. No, I love it. I love it. It's what a treat to be able to be out there while all the live music's happening and everybody's having a great time, and Shikori, you know, puts their faith in us to do what is right and to provide great high quality products to the people, and we do so, and yeah, it's all love out there.
0: Yeah, man. The vibes are always right. They're always nice. We're going to slide into some Derek Morgan. You're getting it right here at 92 WICB. Ithaca coming at you. 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Let's roll. This is Derek Morgan. It's called The Great Kali Herb.

Professor, whenever I'm in town, I always listen to Mike Judah, Reggae Explosions. Professor, whenever I'm in town, I always listen to Mike Judah, Reggae Explosions. Boom! 92 WICB in Ithaca. 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

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True, Lord, true. 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

Best and love, this is Richard Spice representing Reggae Explosion 92 Double Eyes. Oh, na na na na na na na na na na na na. Bless and love, this is Richard Spice representing Reggae Explosion 92 ICB Ithaca. Na na na na na na na na na na na na. You also Mike Judah, keep the fire burning. Judah, this production.

0: 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We hanging out here in North Carolina, pre-recording the radio show. 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Kyler, it's so good hanging with you, man. Thanks for having us.
1: Dude, it's been so good. Finally getting you out here. It's been, what, maybe 4 years now? 4 years since we met. Yeah, it's good. It's good to get you out and get you, let you know what we have going on out here. And Winston-Salem's an awesome place. One of the leading cities for small-time entrepreneurs and for small business. And it's there's a lot of benefits to being out here in Winston-Salem, and a lot of good folks. And I grew up just about 15 minutes north of here, and I spent a lot of time here.
0: Wow, that's how cool is that? You know, the basically the neighborhood you grew up in. You have a cannabis store and mushroom store right next to a distillery and a brewery. That is the difference between New York and North Carolina that I noticed, because in New York, they wouldn't let that happen. So North Carolina, you guys are pulling it together. And your retail space is so beautiful. And the best thing about it is it's not just about weed and just getting blazed and blah, blah, blah. It's about the medication and the people that are dealing with different things in their lives and different ways that they can consume it, because not everybody wants to smoke, not everybody wants all those kind of things. So it's wonderful that people like you and your fam and your crew come out and do these kind of things so that people can really adventure and get in there and reap what cannabis can do for our healing.
1: Absolutely, man. There's a lot of people who do depend on this stuff for medicinal reasons, and it would be a shame to see it go away here coming up in November. I mean, there's a lot of

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Remember, a brigadier says I want to talk about no talk. Boom shot!

0: Oh, yeah. What's up, Reggae Explosions crew? We are here. We're tuned in. We're making it happen. We're in Winston-Salem, North Carolina, 2 weeks ago today. Pre-recording the show because I can't be in the studio because I'm cruising around doing my thing. Really, really thankful for Kyler and the whole crew for having us at Celestial Wellness, Craft Cannabis and Mushrooms. Circa 2018, been doing it from 2018, but even before that. Really appreciate the neighbors, Fiddlin' Fish Brewing Company and Broad Branch Distillery. It's kind of nice because they brought over some samples of their goodies, and wow, I have to tell you, and if you don't know, by the sound of my voice, it's good stuff.
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92 WICB Jazz Impressions. You just listened to The Girl from Ipanema by Stan Getz and João Gilberto. Hope you all are enjoying the music here on the station for Innovation. I'm your host, DJ Matt. We got a great show coming up for everybody listening. My last jazz shift. It's been 5 years here at WICB. My final jazz shift. So I'm going to leave you all with some of my favorite tracks of all time, including this next one by Men I Trust, which is a very, very slow one, very short one.

0: 92WICB Jazz Impressions. That was Conquistadors by Chico Hamilton, as I just told you. Before that, it was Sharif Megar Bane with Hanadi off of his fantastic album, Howlot. It was last year's release off of Jakarta Records, one of my favorite record labels at the moment, doing a lot for the Habibi Funk movement, which is, you know, a lot of, you know, Arabian funk. It's really cool. One of my favorite genres of music. And really check out that if you get the opportunity to. Got some good stuff coming up next, but right now it is time to check out that central New York weather. It's been a nice couple of days here in Ithaca, but today is not one of them. Today, it's going to be cloudy with highs in the high 40s and lows in the low 40s. Once again, it was supposed to be a lot nicer tomorrow, but it's not going to be the case tomorrow. It's going to be a chance of rain with highs in the low 60s and lows in the low 40s. Saturday, it's going to be sunny with highs in the mid to high 70s and lows in the low 40s. And then on Sunday, it's going to be a chance of rain with highs in the high 70s and lows in the high 50s. Right now, though, in Ithaca South Hill, it's cloudy, 46 degrees outside, a little bit windy as well. But don't go anywhere. Don't touch that dial. We've still got some good stuff coming up next after some news and PSAs to keep you informed here on the station for Innovation, 92WICB.
1: ABC News, I'm Chuck Sievertson. It would be a terrible mistake if China tried to take Taiwan by force, says Secretary of State Marco Rubio, also saying that the U.S. position on the island is unchanged. Rubio is at the Beijing summit with Presidents Trump and Xi. A reporter asking Mr. Trump.
2: How were your talks, sir?
3: It's great.
2: Did you talk about Taiwan?
3: Great place. Incredible. China's beautiful.
1: Britain says a ship seized south of the Strait of Hormuz is being sailed toward Iran. India condemns the sinking of an Indian commercial ship near Oman. No word who did it. Retail sales went up last month, but at a much smaller rate, says the Commerce Department. American shoppers spent more on higher-priced gasoline. The number of people applying first time for unemployment insurance went up last week, more than double what analysts expected. Bipartisan effort to combat sexual misconduct in Congress is being led by two women members of the House. This is ABC News. Many American students are falling behind. ABC's Andrea Fujii.
4: After analyzing reading and math scores dating back decades, researchers found what's being dubbed a reading recession. Reading scores dropped in more than 80% of school districts compared to 10 years ago. Math scores dropped in 70% of districts. One factor, they say, is social media. They also blame a lack of testing and accountability. Congress, back in 2015, scrapped the No Child Left Behind law, which held schools accountable for student performance through standardized testing. Critics argued the law was too rigid and prioritized teaching to the test instead of a well-rounded curriculum.
1: Abandoning an electric vehicle strategy leads Honda to post a first-ever fiscal year loss, $2.7 billion. For the first time, the World Cup final in July at MetLife Stadium in New Jersey will feature a Super Bowl-style halftime show featuring Madonna, Shakira, and BTS. Chuck Sievertson, ABC News.
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92 WICB. That was Jiro Niigaki with Breeze. Hope you all are enjoying the music. Got some good stuff coming up next, including this next one here by one of the all-time greatest. That is Ahmad Jamal here on 91.7 FM.

0: 91.7 FM right now. You're listening to So What by Miles Davis off of his album Kind of Blue, one of the most influential jazz albums of all time, one of the best jazz albums of all time. Hope you all are enjoying the music. We got about 15 minutes left, a little bit less than 15 minutes left of time here in this hour before we head into the next stuff. But right now it is time to check out that central New York weather. This afternoon, there's going to be highs in the high 40s and lows in the low 40s with a chance of rain, mostly cloudy though. Tomorrow and Friday, it's going to be mostly cloudy with a chance of rain with highs in the low 60s and lows in the low 40s. Then on Saturday, it's going to be sunny with highs in the high 70s and lows in the low 40s. Right now, though, in Ithaca South Hill, it is cloudy, 47 degrees outside. Got some good stuff coming up next right now. Some Charlie Parker right after this.
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0: You know, I just a little while ago, while the bars were playing the thing, I was standing at the bar. I was talking to Terry Gibbs. He said to me, just like I've been saying to you for the past few days, and never in life again probably will happen where you can get three great gentlemen of modern music.
1: We don't need to hear that. We don't need to hear the 40 seconds of that. I've heard that before. Hope you all are enjoying the music. Hope you all have enjoyed this hour of jazz impressions. I am DJ Matt. Got one more hour of some great jazz here on the station for Innovation, including this next track here by Clifford Brown and Max Roach, one of my all-time favorites that we have here at the station, and that is Dahoud here on 91.7 FM.

92 WICB. That was Wave by Antonio Carlos Jobim. The most like depressing version of Wave, I would say, most likely. But hope you all are enjoying the music here on the station for Innovation. I'm your host, DJ Matt. Got one more hour of jazz here on 91.7 FM. Starting your time off with some bossa nova, some samba. Right now, here we have Desvenado by Stan Getz and Charlie Bird here on 91.7 FM.

0: 92 WICB. That was Leve there with Second Best. Hope you all are enjoying the music here on the station for Innovation. We got some good stuff coming up next, but first it is time to check out that central New York weather. This afternoon, it's going to be cloudy with highs in the high 40s and lows in the low 40s. Tomorrow on Friday, it's going to be mostly cloudy with a chance of rain with highs in the low 60s and lows in the, highs in the low 60s, lows in the low 40s. And then on Saturday, it's going to be sunny with highs in the mid to high 70s and lows in the low 40s. Right now, though, in Ithaca South Hill, it's 48 degrees and cloudy. Slight chance of rain in the next hour, but it'll be light if there is any. Got some good stuff coming up next, but right now, some news and PSAs to keep you informed here on the station for Innovation. 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
1: ABC News, I'm Michelle Franzen. In China, talks between President Trump and President Xi lasted for several hours. Chinese state media reports Xi warned Taiwan is the most important issue for China-U.S. relations, and if handled improperly, it could lead to clashes. Talks also centering on the Iran war and blockade and the Strait of Hormuz. ABC's Selena Wang is in Beijing.
2: The U.S. readout mentioned that both leaders agree the strait needs to be open, that Iran cannot have a nuclear weapon. But we didn't get any of that from the Chinese readout. No mention of the strait or even Iran at all by name, which reflects what experts have been telling me, which is that while Beijing wants this war to end, they see it as America's problem to solve. They don't want to get pulled in too deeply.
1: Senators unanimously approving a resolution today to withhold lawmakers' pay during government shutdowns. It follows a string of historic stalemates over funding. An American cruise ship passenger who tested positive for hantavirus has been cleared to leave isolation. This is ABC News. The now bankrupt Spirit Airlines facing a lawsuit following the collapse of the carrier.
3: Former employees of the now defunct Spirit Airlines have filed a class action lawsuit alleging they were not given ample notice of the airline's closure before they all lost their jobs earlier this month. The plaintiffs are seeking 60 days of wages and benefits from the company and are asking the court to cover all 17,000 affected employees. Dave Packer, ABC News.
1: Students in the U.S. falling behind, performing worse than their peers a decade ago. Researchers say reading scores dropped in more than 80% of school districts compared to 10 years ago. Math scores dropped in for 70%. There are several reasons are to blame. Researchers say there is hope, though, that test scores increased dramatically between 1990, and they say it can happen again. Researchers blame the ongoing teacher shortage, along with social media and parts of the pandemic, for the decline. Michelle Franzen, ABC News.
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92 WICB. That was Mood Indigo by Duke Ellington and Ivy Anderson. Before that, Passion by Yusuf Lateef. And before that, Shrimp Dance by Hiroshi Suzuki. Hopefully you are all enjoying the music. Got some good stuff coming up next right now. John Coltrane with Alabama.

0: 92 WICB. That was After You've Gone by Charlie Parker and Lester Young. Before that, Alabama by John Coltrane. We have 15 minutes left of Jazz Impressions with me, DJ Matt. But don't go anywhere. Don't touch that dial. Modern Rock will be after that. And we have some Central New York weather right now that I am going to get into. Today, it's going to be probably cloudy, chance of rain with highs in the high 40s and lows in the low 40s. Tomorrow and Friday, it's going to be mostly cloudy with a chance of rain once again with lows in the with highs in the low 60s and lows in the low 40s. Then on Friday, it's going to be sunny with highs in the mid to high 70s and lows in the low 40s. Right now, though, in Ithaca South Hill, it is cloudy, 47 degrees right now. Got some good stuff coming up next right after this.
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91.7 FM, 92 WICB. That was Plantasia by Mort Garson. This is the end of my time here on Jazz Impressions. This is the end of my time here on WICB. Actually, no, I'll have one more shift tomorrow, but it's one of my last, this is my last time playing jazz on WICB, and this is, you know, special for me. You know, I've been here for about 5 years, and it's been a wild ride. It's been great. So just want to finish it off playing one of my all-time favorite songs. We have Love for Sale by Miles Davis here on 91.7 WICB.

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Aberdeen with KG Elephant. You are currently listening to Modern Rock here on 92 WICB with DJ CR2. Coming up next, we got more great songs on the way featuring a new song by Ceylon Sailor and Andrew Bird. But first, here's Too Dumb to Die by Worry Club here on the Station for Innovation, 92 WICB.

0: The Tiny Wave by Ceylon Sailor, and before that, Made a Picture by Andrew Bird, and Too Dumb to Die by Worry Club. Now, did you miss me this morning? If you did, make sure to call us at 607-274-3217 to make your voices heard, and if you want to request any music that we might have on here on the station. Again, that's 607-274-3217. Now, for Central New York weather, folks, it is currently 47 degrees here on Ithaca South Hill with overcast skies. Now today, the weather's going to be a little bit better actually for the rest of the day, with mostly cloudy skies and highs in the mid 50s and lows in the low 40s. Now tomorrow, remember when I said that whole thing about showers throughout the day? Worry no more, we're going to get mostly cloudy skies throughout the day tomorrow with highs in the low 60s and lows in the low 40s. Now going into the weekend on Saturday is still going to be amazing with highs with mostly sunny skies and highs in the high 70s and lows in the high 50s. Coming up next, we got more great music on the way featuring music by Rihanna, Yasmin, Kim Churchill, and Tala. But first, here's a look at your ABC News here on the Station for Innovation 92 WICB.
1: News. I'm Michelle Franzen. The summit in China between President Trump and President Xi highlighting future potential, but no big breakthroughs on trade. Tensions remain over Taiwan and Iran. ABC's Selena Wang is in Beijing.
2: Big picture, if you look at what they're saying on camera, both leaders are focusing on stability between these two countries, the long history between the U.S. and China, and President Trump even lavishing praise on Xi Jinping, saying that it's an honor to be his friend, calling him a great leader, a line that's been picked up by state media here in China. But beneath all of that, there's tensions on Taiwan and Iran.
1: Jobless claims rose last week by 12,000 new filings compared to the prior week, more than double what employment analysts expected. The one American cruise ship passenger tested positive for hantavirus has now been cleared to leave the biocontainment unit. Health officials urging more than a dozen others in Nebraska and Georgia to remain in quarantine for the full 42 days. This is ABC News. Many companies have ended remote work programs ushered in out of necessity during COVID. One business speaking out about why it's sticking with its work from home option.
3: San Francisco technology company Dropbox has no plans to return its workers to offices. The cloud storage provider adopted a virtual first staffing model for all employees in 2020 and has refined it since. Dropbox chief people officer Melanie Rosenwasser says allowing staff members to work from anywhere helps the company attract and retain talent. Employees are free to create their own schedules outside of four-hour blocks reserved for meetings. There are in-person events at least quarterly.
1: ABC's Chuck Sievertson. After shuttering flights, Spirit Airlines facing a proposed class action lawsuit filed by former employees, claiming the company violated federal labor laws when it abruptly shut down operations, laying off roughly 17,000 workers without advance notice. Spirit Airlines declined to comment on litigation when reached out by ABC News. Michelle Franzen, ABC News.
4: Last year, more than 2.6 million pets were surrendered to a shelter, rescue, or pet sanctuary, and 183,000 unwanted pets were euthanized, many of which were senior pets. 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

Water on Mars by Boy with a Fish, and before that, Little Moon by Rihanna Yasmin, Secondhand Car by Kim Churchill, and Don't Want You to Die by Tala. It's always great hearing local music here on the station. I love all the music that's been coming out, especially here like on campus. There's been Little Slicer, Life on Vibrant. I'm very happy with the local music scene here. Like, I'm very excited. Like, there's always so much great music coming out. Like, my personal favorite, again, you've heard me talk to death about Fall Creek Brass Band. I don't think there's anything else for me to say about them. But you know what else there is to say? More great music. We got The Interrupters, Black Rebel Motorcycle Club, but first, Right Where You Left Me by Shane Weissman here on the stage for Innovation 92 WICB.

0: Lucky Day Roadrunner by Eric Gabriel, and before that, Raised by Wolves by The Interrupters, In Like the Rose by Black Rebel Motorcycle Club, and Right Where You Left Me, Right Where You Want Me, rather, by Shane Weissman. Now for Central New York weather, folks, it is still currently 47 degrees out here on Ithaca South Hill with overcast skies. Expect mostly cloudy skies throughout the day, along with highs in the mid-50s and lows in the low 40s. Friday is going to be a bit of a chance shower day with mostly cloudy skies later throughout the day with highs in the low 60s and lows in the mid 40s. Now, Saturday going into the weekend, it is going to be a bright and sunny day with mostly sunny skies and highs in the high 70s and lows in the high 50s. Coming up next, we got more great songs on the way featuring new music by Traitors and Bleachers. 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

I Was Ill, We Were Young by Traitors. And before that, I Want to Get Better by Bleachers. Unfortunately, we are approaching the 3 o'clock hour, but don't worry. That means you still have another hour here with me, DJ CR2. But before we go into the 3 o'clock, I have one more song for you. 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

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Coming up next, we got more great songs, including a new song by Latchkey Kids and Holly Redford Jones. But first, La Morning Star by The Electrolicious, all here on the Station for Innovation, 92 WICB.

0: cover by the Latchkey Kids, and before that, Bonjour Madame by Holly Redford Jones and La Morning Star by The Electrolicious. Now for Central New York weather, folks, it is currently 46 degrees out here on Ithaca South Hill with overcast skies. Expect mostly cloudy skies throughout the rest of the day with highs in the mid-50s and lows in the low 40s. Tomorrow is going to be experiencing similar conditions with highs in the low 60s and lows in the mid 40s. Now Sunday, get ready, I know I am, for a bright and sunny, mostly sunny skies with highs in the high 70s and lows in the high 50s. Coming up next, we got more great music on the way by Midnight Taxi and Sun Parade after your ABC News here on the Station for Innovation 92WICB.
1: I'm Michelle Franzen. In California, closing arguments getting underway in the OpenAI civil case. Elon Musk suing OpenAI's Sam Altman, accusing his former partner of turning the nonprofit charity into a for-profit company and taking Musk's millions. ABC News legal contributor and Hofstra Law professor James Sample has more.
2: Closing arguments will be a sense of competing narratives. The narratives that have been built over the course of 3 weeks of trial basically boil down to two very different stories, very dominated by personalities and by the individuals involved in the legal questions, not so much. And we'll see how that plays with the jury.
1: OpenAI says Musk knew about the company's plans and was upset when he wasn't made CEO. Musk is still in China, along with President Trump. They're continuing talks in China, focusing on trade and investments today. An American cruise ship passenger who tested positive for hantavirus has now been cleared to leave isolation as after becoming negative. This is ABC News. In New Mexico, authorities confirmed all four people on board a medical aircraft that crashed in a remote area this morning have died. Their identities have not been made public yet. The investigation just getting underway.
3: The Beechcraft King Air 90 was conducting a medical transport flight, leaving Roswell, New Mexico, heading to Sierra Blanca. But over the Ruidoso area, the plane went down into a heavily wooded area. Radar contact and all communications were lost. Once crews finally got there, they found the plane wreckage and a small wildfire. Everybody on board was killed. Why the plane went down is unknown. The FAA says it and the NTSB will investigate. Alex Stone, ABC News.
1: Severe storms taking aim at the Midwest and parts of the South today. Fire danger also continues with the threat of new wildfires breaking out in the regions. Thunderstorms in the Rockies in the past 24 hours, recording gale and hurricane force winds in Montana, Idaho, Wyoming, and Utah. Michelle Franzen, ABC News.
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somehow by Midnight Taxi, and before that, Wonderworld was mined by Bad Sons and brain drained by Sun Paradise. Now, if you have been listening to the station for a while, you know we have a couple of bit of new shows. Like, if you listen to us during Weekend Rhythms, you know that we have Dance House Electronic, and we have shows like Nightwave, Studio Groove. Now, I'm really curious to know what your thoughts are on that. So, if you have any thoughts on what we've been playing so far, as far as we go into another year of WICB, make sure to call us at 607-

0: White Noise by The Props, and before that, The Hole by Local Weatherman, Punchlines by Maids of State, and Can I Mend It by Buck Meek. And now for your Central New York weather, folks. It is currently 46 degrees here on Ithaca South Hill, with mostly cloudy skies throughout the day, with highs in the mid-50s and lows in the low 40s. Tomorrow, we're going to be experiencing some chance showers throughout the day, along with highs in the low 60s and lows in the mid-40s. Now, Saturday is going to be a great day as well, because we are experiencing mostly sunny skies, along with highs in the high 70s and lows into the high 50s. Coming up next, we got more great songs on the way, but first, here's a look at your ABC News here on the Station for Innovation, 92 WICB.
1: ABC News, I'm Michelle Franzen. In California, closing arguments getting underway in the OpenAI civil case. Elon Musk suing OpenAI's Sam Altman, accusing his former partner of turning the nonprofit charity into a for-profit company and taking Musk's millions. ABC News legal contributor and Hofstra Law professor James Sample has more.
2: Closing arguments will be a sense of competing narratives. The narratives that have been built over the course of 3 weeks of trial basically boil down to two very different stories, very dominated by personalities and by the individuals involved, and the legal questions, not so much. And we'll see how that plays with the jury.
1: OpenAI says Musk knew about the company's plans and was upset when he wasn't made CEO. Musk is still in China, along with President Trump. They're continuing talks in China, focusing on trade and investments today. An American cruise ship passenger who tested positive for hantavirus has now been cleared to leave isolation after becoming negative. This is ABC News. In New Mexico, authorities confirmed all four people on board a medical aircraft that crashed in a remote area this morning have died. Their identities have not been made public yet. The investigation just getting underway.
3: The Beechcraft King Air 90 was conducting a medical transport flight, leaving Roswell, New Mexico, heading to Sierra Blanca, but over the Ruidoso area, the plane went down into a heavily wooded area. Radar contact and all communications were lost. Once crews finally got there, they found the plane wreckage and a small wildfire. Everybody on board was killed. Why the plane went down is unknown. The FAA says it and the NTSB will investigate. Alex Stone, ABC News.
1: Severe storms taking aim at the Midwest and parts of the South today. Fire danger also continues with the threat of new wildfires breaking out in the regions. Thunderstorms in the Rockies in the past 24 hours, recording gale and hurricane force winds in Montana, Idaho, Wyoming, and Utah. Michelle Franzen, ABC News.
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finally by Frames, and before that, starting by Matt Pon PA. Now, unfortunately, we are entering another hour of WICB, of Modern Rock here. But don't worry. You're still here with me. So let me leave you with a couple more songs before we head into the new hour. Again, if you have any songs that you want to listen to, call us at 607-274-3217. Again, 607-274-3217. 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

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We got more great songs on the way featuring a new song by Bummer Camp, but first, Gates and Shatter by Ken Park here on 92 WICB.

0: Don't Leave by Bummer Camp, and before that, Penny by Gates and Shatter by Ken Park. Coming now for Central New York weather, folks, it is currently 46 degrees outside with mostly cloudy skies throughout the day. Don't forget, we're going to be experiencing highs in the mid 50s rather for today, along with lows in the low 40s. Set Friday is going to be experiencing chance showers throughout the day with mostly cloudy skies as well, along with highs in the low 60s and lows in the low in the mid 40s. Now Saturday again, Saturday is always going to be a great day when it's mostly sunny skies, along with highs in the high 70s and lows in the high 50s. Coming up next, we got more great songs on the way, but first, here's a look at your ABC News here on the Stage for Innovation 92 WICB.
1: ABC News, I'm Michelle Franz, and in China, talks between President Trump and President Xi touching on trade, Taiwan, and the war with Iran. China keeping a hands-off approach for now when it comes to helping reopen the Strait of Hormuz, keeping oil and gas prices soaring. ABC's Elizabeth Schulze has more.
2: Oil still hovering around $100 a barrel today on no clear breakthrough when it comes to trying to get those ships moving through the Strait of Hormuz, and that's what's keeping these gas prices elevated. You see the national average around $4.53. We've got a lot of states that are well above that, above $5 in some states, in California, even higher than that.
1: California closing arguments today in the open AI civil case getting underway involving Elon Musk and Sam Altman. Musk suing Altman, claiming he was duped out of millions when OpenAI switched from a nonprofit to for-profit company. Health officials continue to monitor more than three dozen Americans exposed to the hantavirus. Globally, there are 10 confirmed cases from the cruise ship outbreak. This is ABC News. One California county taking new steps to hold parents accountable for their children's actions. It comes after a rise in incidents and injuries involving e-bikes and e-motorcycles.
3: In Orange County, since January, prosecutors have filed charges against three parents for allowing their kids to illegally ride e-motorcycles. That includes a mother of a 14-year-old boy. She is facing involuntary manslaughter charges for her son hitting and killing an elderly man while her son was riding an e-motorcycle. Now, the Orange County DA's office is launching a prosecution unit to go after parents and kids who break the law while riding. DA Todd Spitzer.
4: Whether you like it or not, we're responsible for the conduct of our children.
3: The unit will review all potential criminal charges, including for parents who let their children illegally ride e-bikes and e-motorcycles. Alex Stone, ABC News, Los Angeles.
1: Volatile storms targeting parts of the South and Midwest today, and in western states, searing triple-digit temperatures continue, raising the risk of wildfires. Michelle Franzen, ABC News.
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8: The following is a test of the emergency alert system.

a point too hard to make by the Cribs, and before that, landslide by Hader and catch by Cold Front. Now, I have been in the studio for, I want to say, 2.5 hours at this point. Yeah, 2.5 hours at this point, and I don't know, it's getting a little bit lonely. So if you're just looking for someone to chat, I know I am, call us at 607-274-3217. Again, that's 607-274-3217. Coming up next, we got more great songs on the way featuring Postal Service. But first, These Are the Ways by the Red Hot Chili Peppers, all here on the Station for Innovation, 92 WICB. May-

0: Remember by Sean Solomon. And before that, I Don't Stop, Color on the Walls by Foster the People, and A Tattered Line of String by Postal Service, What Did You Lose by Grayface, and These Are the Ways by Red Hot Chili Peppers. Now for Central New York weather, folks, it is currently 46 degrees here on Ithaca South Hill, with highs in the mid-50s and lows in the low 40s. Friday, we're going to be experiencing similar conditions with highs in the low 60s with chance showers throughout the day, along with lows in the mid 40s. Now, Saturday, as you know, it's always going to be a great day when it's mostly sunny up here in Ithaca, with highs in the high 70s and lows in the high 50s. Coming up next, we got more great songs on the way, but first, here's a look at your ABC News, all here on the Station for Innovation at 92 WICB.
1: ABC News, I'm Michelle Franz, and in China, talks between President Trump and President Xi touching on trade, Taiwan, and the war with Iran. China keeping a hands-off approach for now when it comes to helping reopen the Strait of Hormuz, keeping oil and gas prices soaring. ABC's Elizabeth Schulze has more.
2: Oil still hovering around $100 a barrel today, on no clear breakthrough when it comes to trying to get those ships moving through the Strait of Hormuz, and that's what's keeping these gas prices elevated. You see the national average around $4.53. We've got a lot of states that are well above that, above $5 in some states, in California, even higher than that.
1: California closing arguments today in the open AI civil case getting underway involving Elon Musk and Sam Altman. Musk suing Altman, claiming he was duped out of millions when OpenAI switched from a nonprofit to for-profit company. Health officials continue to monitor more than 36 Americans exposed to the hantavirus. Globally, there are 10 confirmed cases from the cruise ship outbreak. This is ABC News. One California county taking new steps to hold parents accountable for their children's actions. It comes after a rise in incidents and injuries involving e-bikes and e-motorcycles.
3: In Orange County, since January, prosecutors have filed charges against three parents for allowing their kids to illegally ride e-motorcycles. That includes a mother of a 14-year-old boy. She is facing involuntary manslaughter charges for her son hitting and killing an elderly man while her son was riding an e-motorcycle. Now, the Orange County DA's office is launching a prosecution unit to go after parents and kids who break the law while riding. DA Todd Spitzer.
4: Whether you like it or not, we're responsible for the conduct of our children.
3: The unit will review all potential criminal charges, including for parents who let their children illegally ride e-bikes and e-motorcycles. Alex Stone, ABC News, Los Angeles.
1: Volatile storms targeting parts of the South and Midwest today, and in western states, searing triple-digit temperatures continue, raising the risk of wildfires. Michelle Franzen, ABC News.
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Dirtbag Side Effect by Everyone Is Dirty, and before that, Born to Kill by Social Distortion. 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

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You are listening to 92 WICB Ithaca. This is DJ CR2 here with you for one more hour. And I'm going to leave you guys first before I get into more talking with the National Honor Society. But first, Double Take by Edge Hill here on the Station for Innovation, 92 WICB.

0: Agony Freak by Snail Mail, and before that, First Among the Last by the National Honor Society, and Double Take by Edge Hill. Right now, for your Central New York weather, folks, it is currently 45 degrees outside with Ithaca South Hill, but I hope you had a raincoat or umbrella on you, because we are currently experiencing some light rainy conditions. Now, going into tonight, the lows are going to be around 42, with mostly cloudy skies and chance showers throughout the night, with those chance showers continuing into tomorrow on Friday, with highs in the low 60s and lows in the high in the mid 40s. Now, Saturday, you know I gotta say it, it's always a great day with mostly sunny skies throughout the night, at the day with highs in the mid 70s and lows in the high 50s. Now, on Sunday to round up the weekend, it's going to be slightly rainy throughout the day with highs in the high 70s and lows in the high 50s. So for all of you grads right now currently about to walk the stage, it is going to be quite warm, so, but rainy. And if I were you, I would try to keep an umbrella under your gap and gown. Coming up next, we got more great songs underway featured by Laura Jane and Stoop Kids. 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
1: ABC News, I'm Michelle Franzen. The Supreme Court poised to issue a decision on access to a key abortion drug when a temporary stay to block access to mifepristone expires today. ABC's Devin Dwyer has more.
2: Here we are again. This time the suit is brought by the state of Louisiana, which says they are challenging access to mifepristone under these guidelines developed by the Biden administration to allow women to seek the pill via telemedicine, to pick it up by at a pharmacy or to receive it in the mail. It's greatly expanded access. That's how it's been for the past 5 years. But the state of Louisiana says it wasn't safely studied. It was not implemented properly, therefore it's illegal, and they got the Fifth Circuit Court of Appeals to agree with them.
1: Customs and Border Patrol Commissioner Rodney Scott confirming that Border Patrol Chief Michael Banks is stepping down. Banks' departure is the latest changes in recent months. Police in Atlanta say they're searching for a suspect in a fatal stabbing today. Officers say a man on a bike stabbed a woman, and they call it an isolated attack. Nearby schools went into lockdown. This is ABC News. Students in the U.S. falling behind, performing worse than their peers a decade ago. Researchers say reading scores dropped in more than 80% of school districts compared to 10 years ago. Math scores dropped by 70%. ABC's Andrea Fujii has more.
3: Congress, back in 2015, scrapped the No Child Left Behind law, which held schools accountable for student performance through standardized testing. Critics argued the law was too rigid and prioritized teaching to the test instead of a well-rounded curriculum. The ongoing teacher shortage is also being cited as a factor. Chronic student absenteeism is also a problem, which took hold in the pandemic. But researchers say there is hope. Test scores increased dramatically between 1990 and 2013, and they say it can happen again.
1: Researchers also blame social media for the decline. The University of Chicago announcing it will offer free tuition for families with income levels below $250,000 starting in autumn of 2027. Michelle Franzen, ABC News.
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Paradise City by Guns N' Roses, and before that, SOS by Post Sex Nachos, Hold My Head by Lord Jean Grace, and Cup by Stoop Kids. Now, if I don't know about you, but I am feeling very congratulatory for the seniors. Now, this week is senior week for the class of 2026 here at Ithaca College, and I am very happy for all my friends who are graduating this semester. I think they have put in all the work needed for them to finally get out of here, and at least one of us is not coming back this semester for the better. But you know what else is coming back? More great modern rock music. We got music on the way by Shaky, Worried Well. But first, here is Heaven of Love by the Red, Pinks, and Purples here on the Station for Innovation 92 WICB.

0: All the Things Under Earth and See by Bicycle, and before that I Can't Refuse You by Shaky, Winter Defeats by Worried Well, and Heaven of Love by The Reds, Pinks, and Purples. Now for Central New York weather, folks, it is currently 45 degrees here on Ithaca South Hill with light rain outside. Looking into tonight, it's going to be mostly cloudy with a chance of showers throughout the night, along with lows in the low 40s. Friday, we are going to be seeing chance showers early in the morning, but mostly cloudy skies throughout the rest of the day, along with highs in the mid-low 60s and lows in the mid-50s. Now, Saturday, as I said earlier, it's always going to be a great day when it's mostly sunny here in Ithaca, and that's exactly what it's going to be on Saturday, with mostly sunny skies throughout the day, along with highs in the high 70s and lows in the high 50s. Now, Sunday, get out that pomp and circumstance, and also an umbrella if you're making your way to commencement, with slight chance showers throughout the day Sunday, along with highs in the high 70s and lows in the mid 50s. Unfortunately, my time is coming to an end shortly, but don't worry. We got a couple more songs here on the way featuring music by Bloodsports, Chieface, and first, Dreamy Little You by Kitty Cat Fan Club after a few station messages, all here on the Station for Innovation, 92 WICB.
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Hostel Street by Cheekface, and before that, Dreamy Little You by Kitty Cat Fan Club. 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

92 WICV. What you just heard was what you just heard was Ignorance by Paramore. Before that was Wannabe by Spice Girls. Folks, I'm so glad to be back with you on The Rewind. My name is DJ Heathen, and I got one song for you because I got one really fun song for you because I found this in my CDs, and I thought it would be really it'd be really fun to play on the show. So, without further ado, here is a classic, Respect by Aretha Franklin, here on 92 WICV Ithaca.

92 WICV. What you just listened to was I Love Rock and Roll by Joan Jett and the Blackhearts. Before that was Love is a Battlefield by Pat Benatar. And before that was Respect by Aretha Franklin. Folks, I'm having such a great time with you, and I have several really fun songs. But before we get into all of that, let's go over our central New York weather. Tonight we have some lows in the low 40s with a chance of showers, and on Friday we have some highs in the low 60s with a chance of showers, and on Friday night we have some lows in the high 40s, and then on Saturday we have some highs in the high 70s, so that sounds like a fun time to go hiking. And then, but later on in Saturday night, we're going to have some lows in the high 50s and a chance of showers. So, now that we're back into it, folks, I have great songs for you. Songs by Bon Jovi and Queen. But first, here is Everybody Wants to Rule the World by Tears for Fears here on 92 WICV. If

92 WICB. What you just listened to was "Whip It" by Devo. Before that was Bon Jovi with his song "Living on a Prayer," and then before that was "Under Pressure" by Queen and David Bowie, and then before that was "Everybody Wants to Rule the World" by Tears for Fears. Whip It reminds me a lot of my childhood because my dad found out that I was really annoyed by that song. I don't know why, but. Which meant that because he is a father, it meant that he had to play it 50 times in the house because it annoyed me specifically. And it was really funny. And then I found it on, I found it in the studio one day and I thought it'd be funny to play it just to remind me about childhood. I'm like, oh, this isn't that bad. I don't know what I was complaining about, but yeah. Whatever, but I thought it was really funny. And I was laughing really hard in the studio when I refound it. I think two.

92 WICB. What you just heard was Back to Black by Amy Winehouse. And before that was Zombie by the Cranberries. And but right before that was One Way or Another by Blondie. Folks, I'm having such a great time with all of you. But before we get back into some more lovely music, let's go over our Central New York weather. Currently, we are dealing with 45 degrees Fahrenheit and 7 degrees Celsius. And later tonight, we're going to get to some lows in the low 40s with a chance of showers. On Friday, we're going to get some highs in the low 60s with a chance of showers. And on Friday night, we're going to get some lows in the high 40s. And then on Saturday, we're going to have some highs in the high 70s. And then later that night, on Saturday, we're going to get some lows in the high 50s with a chance of showers. But, and once again, currently, we are dealing with 45 degrees Fahrenheit and 7 degrees Celsius. Now, I felt the need to change the vibe up a little, and now I wanted to go into more, like, 80s, 70s, 90s, dark wave, new wave, stuff like that. So, I thought, no better song to start with it than Joy Division. So without further ado, here's Love'll Tear Us Apart here on 92 WICB Ithaca.

92 WICV. What you just listened to was Enjoy the Silence by Depeche Mode. And before that was Love Will Tear Us Apart by Joy Division. And this is the end of the first hour of Rewind, but fear not, I will still be staying with you for the second hour. And I have more great music for you all. So, without further ado, I have one lovely song, which was partially a request. Partially we couldn't find it, but we found something similar. Here is Let's Go to Bed by The Cure, here on 92 WICB, Ithaca.

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92WICV. What you just listened to was Terrible Lie by Nine Inch Nails. Before that was Spellbound by Susie and the Banshees. And then before that was Let's Go to Bed by The Cure. Now, I have great music for you coming up next. I'm going to probably slide a little bit out of the darker side. Go a little, but still staying like the 90s rock general area until a little bit later. So, without further ado, here is Heart-Shaped Box by Nirvana here on 92 WICV Ithaca.

WICV. What you just heard was I Hate Everything About You by 3 Days Grace, and before that was Heart-Shaped Box by Nirvana. Folks, I have great music for you coming up next, but before we do that, let's go over our central New York weather. Later tonight, we're going to have some lows in the low 40s with a chance of showers. And on Friday, we're going to have some highs in the low 60s with some chances of showers. On Friday night, we're going to have some lows in the high 40s. And then on Saturday, we're going to have some highs in the high 70s. Oh, I'm so happy. And on Saturday night, we're going to have some lows in the high 50s with a chance of showers. Now, what we're going to do is we're going to slightly crawl out of the 90s and into the 2000s, but before we fully get out of the 2000s, here is a lovely classic. Just a Girl by No Doubt, here on 92 WICV Ithaca.

9. There we go. 92 WICB. What you just heard was Go With The Flow by Queens of the Stone Age. Before that was Misery's Business by Paramore. Before that was Mr. Brightside by The Killers. And then before that was Just a Girl by No Doubt. My mom used to listen to Just a Girl all the time, and I think it's definitely made me into the person who I am today, and it shows. I don't know if anyone, it's like if anyone fully remembers their elementary school, but if there's any girls in there, who were the ones that's like, I need some big strong boys to carry the chairs, and you always felt like you needed to be the person to carry the chairs because no one should talk to you like that. That was me. Oh, anyway, I feel like going into a little bit more sad girl early 2000s. So without further ado, here is My Moon, My Man by Feist. Here on 92 WICV, Ithaca.

92 WICB. What you just heard was Supermassive Black Hole by Muse. Before that was Silver Lining by... Hold up, I can't read my own handwriting. Rilo Kelly. And before that was Kiss with a Fist by Florence and the Machines. Before that was That Time by Regina Spektor. And then before that was My Moon, My Man by Feist. Folks, this has been so fun, and I'm going to have more music for you. But before we get to any of that, let's go over our central New York weather. Now, later tonight, we're going to have some lows in the low 40s with a chance of showers. On Friday, we're going to have some highs in the low 60s with a chance of showers. And then on Friday night, we're going to have some lows in the high 40s. And then on Saturday, we're going to have some highs in the high 70s. Then on Saturday night, we're going to wrap it up with some lows in the high 50s with a chance of showers. But currently, we are dealing with 45 degrees Fahrenheit and 7 degrees Celsius for all of our metric system listeners. Now, let's get back into the music. I have a very fun song picked out. I can't believe I found it. I in the closet, but I did. And yes. There we go. So, without further ado, here is Somebody That I Used to Know by Gaudi and Kimbra here on 92 WICB.

92 WICB. What you just heard was Beautiful Liar by Beyonce and Shakira, our queens. And then before that was Somebody That I Used to Know by Gotti and Kimbra. Folks, this is the end of the Rhythm Hour. Not the Rhythm Hour. Sorry, this is the end of the Rewind Hour. But fear not, Weekend Rhythms is coming right after this with their, I think their own version of Rewind. And I'm going to be hosting it. So I hope I can give you some more good music in both shows. But before we go over there, I want to leave you off with two songs. So here is Girls on Film by Duran Duran here on 92 WICV Ithaca.